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1: Hey, it's Bobby Bones. 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It's the Country Top 30 this weekend right here.
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1: Hey, it's Bobby Bones. 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

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How did I?

0: Sam's on him all. What country am I in?
1: It doesn't matter. It's 5 o'clock somewhere.
0: It's always on 5 in Margaritaville, come to think of it.
1: Yeah, I heard that.
0: You've been there, haven't you?
1: Yes, sir.
0: I've seen your boat there.
1: I've been to Margaritaville a few times.
0: All right. Well, that's good.
1: Stumble my way back.
0: Okay. Well, we just want to make sure you can keep it between the navigational beacons.
1: Between the buoys. I got it.
0: All right. Well, it's 5 o'clock. Let's go somewhere.
1: I'm ready. Crank it up.
0: Let's get out of here.
1: I'm gone.

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1: Mainly sunny today and a high of 22, partly cloudy tonight with a low of 11. For Father's Day Sunday, a sunny start to the day with increasing cloudiness in the afternoon. Tomorrow's high, 23, increasing cloudiness overnight and a low of 12. And for Monday, periods of rain with a high of 20 degrees. With your K-Country weather, I'm Brad Ross.
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1: Things are off to a good start on this Saturday morning. Highway 404 is moving well in both directions. Not seeing any trouble on Highway 401. Highway 407 also trouble-free. In and out of Georgina on Highway 48, that is smooth sailing. In and out of Uxbridge on Highway 47, also trouble-free. And Highway 12 to Orillia, that too is in good shape. 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With the latest traffic, I'm Brad Ross.
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Enjoy the entertainment, children's activities, inflatables, food, and more. And don't forget, fireworks are at 10. And the Stephen Leacock Theater is announcing a new concert lineup. Be sure to check out all the exciting shows coming to the theater this season, such as Glass Tiger and comedian Brent Buff. And that is what's happening, Georgina.

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Yeah, baby. 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

0: Traffic Update.
1: Highway 404 is moving well in both directions. A reminder, if you are heading downtown today, Lakeshore Boulevard West is closed in and around Toronto Stadium between 11 a.m. and 9 p.m. That's for World Cup action when Germany and Ivory Coast meet at 4 p.m. Highway 401 is in good shape. Highway 407 trouble-free. Highway 48 in and out of Georgina, that is looking good. And Highway 12 to Orillia, that is smooth sailing. 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With the latest traffic, I'm Brad Ross.
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1: Mainly sunny today and a high of 22, partly cloudy tonight with a low of 11. For Father's Day Sunday, a sunny start to the day with increasing cloudiness in the afternoon. Tomorrow's high, 23, increasing cloudiness overnight and a low of 12. And for Monday, periods of rain with a high of 20 degrees. With your K-Country weather, I'm Brad Ross.
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3: It's Captain Frank, joined by Chris Campbell from Hiveshare on this edition of Tractor Talk. How are you, Chris?
4: I'm good, Frank. 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
3: So it's not dependent on the actual crop that you're extracting any given season. You just always have honey stores there.
4: Yes, I've been fortunate enough to have a good stockpile of honey. So, any time of the year. We'll get into it. But last year was a bit tough for all Ontario beekeepers. Actually, all Canadian beekeepers, I've heard, had a tough time last year. So if it was based on last year's production, we'd all be very sorry.
3: Now, why was it a tough year for bees last year? We talked to a lot of farmers on this program, and we know that, you know, late spring and lack of precipitation, lack of rain caused a lot of issues for conventional farming. Was that the case for you?
4: I'm not an expert, but I talked to an awful lot of beekeepers, and it seems like the general consensus is the lack of rain last summer didn't allow enough nectar to be produced from all the flowers. So the bees had a tough time collecting enough nectar for food and also pollen. And of course, when they put the honey and pollen together, it makes something called bee bread that they feed their young. And if they don't have enough food to feed their young and or eat themselves, that issue gets bigger and bigger as the months get colder and colder. So a lot of bees didn't survive the winter because they didn't have enough bees or young to be adult bees, and they didn't have enough food stores. Even though all our hives seemed very heavy going into the fall, if they didn't have enough bees to keep the queen warm, then they're not going to make it. And the tough part is when they don't make it in April. You know, they get through the cold part of the winter, but they just can't hang on that little bit more before all the stores come in the spring. It's a tough one.
3: Yeah, you really like to see bees make it to when dandelions start popping, because that's the smorgasbord for them in the spring, right?
4: Yes, absolutely.
3: What kind of losses did you suffer, if you don't mind me asking?
4: I wasn't too bad. I was about 30%. I was thrilled, but I had a bear attack too
3: in the
4: fall, and that knocked out an awful lot.
3: How bad was that attack?
4: Well, it took out 15 hives in the course of about 3 weeks, thinking I was, you know, the bear's done, you know, it's going to go away. But it kept coming back, and the last time it came back at noon. Usually it was in the middle of the night. So some of my hives are near a daycare center that's about a kilometer away. So I called the ministry and said, hey, guys, I'm at a tough spot here. What do you recommend? And they said, well, we can capture the bear and take it away, but that bear will probably be back in the neighborhood in 2 or 3 days if we move it away a couple of hundred kilometers.
3: I'm like, wow, cow. Incredible.
4: So they said, unfortunately, the best course of action is to move your hives. So that's what I've done. I've moved the hives to Clearwater Farm, where I also work. And they're thriving and doing well this year. I just cross my fingers, put up that electric fence, and let's go.
3: And how do you rebuild the colonies? How do you recover from that?
4: Well, you can do splits, as many as your colonies will allow. They have to be a strong, robust colony, obviously. Buy some queens to help you out there. You can make your own queens, or you can buy nucs, a nucleus hive, which is 10,000 bees and a queen from a fellow beekeeper to build back up again.
3: That sounds like fun. Now, give us one more overview. How do I join the HiveShare program, and what are the costs going to be to me, and what do I get?
4: It's pretty easy. Just hop on HiveShare.ca. All the information is there. I can't read. You put me on the spot here. I used to know everything off by heart. I know a full hive is $800 for the first year.
3: Okay.
4: And you get 60 pounds of honey.
3: Wow.
4: And every year after that, it's $450. You still get 60 pounds of honey every year.
3: And if anyone has ever purchased honey, and this is artisanal, raw, non-pasteurized honey, is that correct?
4: That's correct.
3: That is a phenomenal deal to get local wildflower honey. Chris Campbell from HiveShare, thanks for joining us on Tractor Talk.
4: Thanks, Frank.
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1: Highway 404 is in good shape, moving well in both directions. On Highway 401, look for a stalled vehicle in the westbound express lanes at Highway 404. That sees the right lane closed. The rest of the 401 is moving well. Not seeing any trouble on Highway 407 and Highway 48 in and out of Georgina. That is looking good. And Highway 12 to Orillia is smooth sailing. 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With the latest traffic, I'm Brad Ross.
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9: 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That means I show up when I say I will, I'm honest in assessing your needs, and attention to detail is my signature. So whether it's a full-on renovation or a loose board on your deck, you know the Handyman Ken. Who am I?

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1: Highway 404 southbound as you approach Shepherd. That is building just volume. A reminder, if heading to downtown Toronto today, Lakeshore Boulevard West is closed in and around Toronto Stadium. That is between 11 a.m. and 9 p.m. for FIFA World Cup action when Germany meets Ivory Coast. Kickoff there is at 4 p.m. The rest of the 404 is moving well. Highway 401, that is trouble-free. And Highway 48 in and out of Georgina, that's looking good. Highway 12 to Orillia, that is smooth sailing. Catch a big bass and win $5,000. The Island Lake Bass Derby in Orangeville is on July 11th and 12th. Lots of cash prizes up for grabs. Register today at islandlakederby.ca. With the latest traffic, I'm Brad Ross.
2: 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Right here on today's Best Country, K-Country 93.7. Yeah.

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1: Mainly sunny today and a high of 22, partly cloudy tonight with a low of 11. For Father's Day Sunday, a sunny start to the day with increasing cloudiness in the afternoon. Tomorrow's high, 23, increasing cloudiness overnight and a low of 12. And for Monday, periods of rain with a high of 20 degrees. With your K-Country weather, I'm Brad Ross.
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7: Hey, everybody, welcome. Thank you so much for hanging out. We're going to count down the 30 biggest songs in country music. We've got Kip Moore in studio today as well, so it is going to be a great show. Now, before we get into this week's top 30 songs, let's check in with Amy. Amy, what were last week's top three?
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9: I'll keep

The number two song was Ella Langley's Be Her. I just want to be her so bad, it hurts so bad, it hurts so bad. And the number one song in the country last week went to Riley Green, Change My Mind.

All right, can Riley Green repeat? We'll find out when we get there. But right now, kicking us off at number 30, it's Alexandra Kay. This is Straight for the Heart here on the Country Top 30.

That's Alexandra Kay, Straight for the Heart, at number 30. Moving along to number 29, it is Zach John King. This is his song, Get to Drinkin', on the Country Top 30. Now he-

0: That's Kip Moore, Beer Money, here on the Country Top 30. Kip is our guest this week. Do people come up to you and just say, hey, man, do you want some beer money? To be funny.
1: It's been a long time, but I think that early in my career, I might get a little bit of that for sure, like in meet and greets, but it's been a long time since anybody's done it, Bobby.
0: Because you know you need a little beer money.
1: Yeah, I got you. Yeah, I got you. I still play it.
0: Do you ever not play any of the hits?
1: I went about 2-3 years without playing Hey Pretty Girl.
0: Oh.
1: Yeah.
0: I was in the third row cheering. I'm in the back now.
1: Yeah. Yeah. Now I love playing it again. It's just kind of sometimes I get disconnected from something, you know, sonically, whatever, and I just don't play it. And then I'm kind of like, oh, man, I just randomly played it one night because there was all these signs at this place I was doing it. And I said, you know what? The heck with it. I'll play it tonight. Probably been 3 years, and then I've played it, you know, probably 50% of the time since I did that a couple of years ago.
0: So you like it again?
1: I do.
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4: On Highway 404, southbound, south of Finch, that is heavy right down to the DVP, just volume. The rest of the 404 is moving well. On Highway 401, westbound through Highway 412, that is slow to about Salem. The rest of the 401 is moving well. Highway 407 is trouble-free. And Highway 12 to Orillia, that is smooth sailing. 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With the latest traffic, I'm Brad Ross.
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0: Hey, thanks so much for joining us. All right, let's get back into it. At number 28, it's John Party. This is Boots Off here.

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1: John Party, Boots Off at number 28 here on the countdown. We love to get your requests. We got one now from Tracy in Gulfport, Mississippi. She wants to hear Morgan Wallen, Last Night.

That's Graylin James, Water at a Wedding, at number 27 here on the countdown. Now, let's play the game. What year was it? Okay, all these things happen in the same year. What year was it? Pixar's Inside Out 2 hits theaters. The rise of the WNBA, led by Caitlin Clark in her rookie year, and Very Demure and Brat Summer were both internet trends. So there you go. Inside Out 2, Caitlin Clark's rookie year. You got Brat Summer. What year was that? I'll let you think about it. If your answer is 2024, you are correct. Also from that year, Luke Combs, Ain't No Love in Oklahoma, here on the Country Top 30.

drunk. Dustin Lynch, Easy to Love, at number 26 here on the Country Top 30. You can see Florida Georgia Line's TV debut since Getting Back Together Thursday, the 2026 CMA TV special presented by SoFi, 8, 7 Central on ABC. Again, that's this Thursday. Now here is This Is How We Roll from FGL, requested by Ray in Flagstaff, Arizona.

Zach Topps, South of Sanity at number 25 here on the countdown. We have Kip Moore in studio today. Your new album, Reason to Believe, it is out. I want to play a clip from track 3. This is called The Darkness. I guess the darkness.

0: So what are you trying to say with this whole record then?
1: When I think about the title of Reason to Believe, and Reason to Believe was Brett James's favorite song that I had for so many years, and that was kind of like he was always, we tried to put it on Up All Night, we tried to put it on Wild Ones, I just kind of missed it when I recorded it. And sometimes that happens, but I felt like a lot of this record, like The Darkness, I remember writing that chorus at like 1 o'clock in the morning on my back porch. And it's at the core of me, I've always had a faith about me. And I know that I have that, even when I feel like I'm losing it or I'm questioning, do I have it anymore? I know at the core of me, I have it. I have struggled in my adult life a lot, and especially since this has been my career, not feeling worthy in a lot of ways, a lot of vulnerability of, I feel like there's a dark entity chasing me all the time, and I'm always trying to do my best at trying to find the light, and I can't quite find it, and it gets really, really, really heavy for me at times, and I think that essentially with a lot of this record is having faith that even like with The Darkness, I do purposeful things with sonically a lot of the record where I'm trying to pull that rubber band to keep a lot of tension on the verses, and then when the chorus opens up, I'm trying to make it feel like sonically it's going in this place of a freeing place. And then that's even like in the end when it's all, ooh, I'm trying to almost create like an angel choir, like around what's happening, to even help myself to feel like, you know, reassure myself that even when it is as dark as it gets, I know what I believe in at the core of me, and I'm everything's going to be okay.
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4: Highway 401 eastbound from Wesley Road to about Salem. That is slow, just volume in. Highway 401 westbound through Highway 412. Also slow due to volume. Highway 404 southbound south of Finch right down to the DVP. That is stop and go. The rest of the 404 is moving well. A reminder, if heading to downtown Toronto today, Lakeshore Boulevard West is closed in and around Toronto Stadium between 11 a.m. and 9 p.m. for FIFA World Cup action. Highway 48 in and out of Georgina, that is smooth sailing, and Highway 12 to Orillia is trouble-free. 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With the latest traffic, I'm Brad Ross.
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0: Hey, thanks for joining us. Right now, a throwback to 2018. a former number one song from Old Dominion. Here is Hotel Key.
3: Well, it was down some street we couldn't even pronounce. We were stuck in the middle, loving every ounce. Tequila was cheap, but the flow we were feeling was real. Neither one of us looking for three little words, unless those three words were do not disturb. Checkout was supposed to be noon, but we slept until three.

At number 24, that's Stella Lefty and Boston. We're going to get to a request now. Requested by Donna in Appleton, Wisconsin. She wants to hear George Burge, Mind on You. Oh, baby.

0: That's George Burge, Mind on You, by request here on The Countdown. In studio now with Kip Moore. I saw a video, not sure where it was from, when it was from even. You're in a foreign country, you're singing outside with a crowd gathered around you. Where was that?
1: Oh, yeah. That was in Dublin, Ireland. That was a long time ago. It's like old footage, kind of.
0: I saw the video. I didn't know if it was old or not. Yeah. You're like Peter Pan, dude. You don't look older, so all the stuff looks the same.
1: You know, it happened the first time in Dublin because so many people videoed it. Then it got to be where every night no one would leave after the show was over. So it happened. Glasgow was probably the biggest. It was at least 2,000 people in the streets after Glasgow concert.
0: So you just go on the street.

0: Video. We'll also play something about a truck. We'll throw back a little bit. And the countdown continues. We'll do music from Luke Bryan, Lauren Elena, Chase Matthew, and more.
1: Yeah.
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9: Mainly sunny today and a high of 22, partly cloudy tonight with a low of 11. For Father's Day Sunday, a sunny start to the day with increasing cloudiness in the afternoon. Tomorrow's high, 23, increasing cloudiness overnight and a low of 12. And for Monday, periods of rain with a high of 20 degrees. With your K-Country weather, I'm Brad Ross.
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0: Now it's time for Amy's joke of the week.
10: Amy tells a joke. Amy tells a joke. Amy has a joke to tell to you.
11: Why did the math book look so sad?
0: Why did the math book look so sad?
11: Because it had too many problems.
0: All right, hopping back into it now. You can watch Ella Langley, Jason Aldean, Lainey Wilson, and more on the 2026 CMA Fest TV special presented by SoFi this Thursday, 8, 7 Central on ABC. All right, Luke Bryan now. Country and She Knows It at number 23 here on the Country Top 30.

Luke Bryan, Country and She Knows It, at number 23 here on the countdown. Now, while on tour, Lauren Elena was talking with her audience and about her ex-boyfriend who cheated on her and what a blessing that turned out to be because that song inspired this song. Lauren Elena with Chase Matthew, All My Exes, at number 22 on the Country Top 30.

0: Kip Moore, Something About a Truck. He is our guest this week here in studio. What song do people sing the loudest at your shows? Is there a difference in America and when you're not in America?
1: For sure. I mean, you got to take Heart's Desire. I mean, that's been a massive hit in other countries. So I would say that Heart's Desire as a whole, which was on the Wild Ones record, That Was Us has always been a really big one in the Bull. But, you know, those songs are also loud in the States. But I would say as a whole, Heart's Desire has got to be unequivocally the biggest song I have. I mean, it's bigger than Truck.
0: Really?
1: Yeah. I mean, just as far as if you're just going by the States, that's the most known song. But at a show, even in America, Truck's not the loudest when I'm playing a show amongst the fan base. I would say The Bull, Heart's Desire, That Was Us.
0: I'd be singing Somebody Truck loud. Yeah. I'd be up front row.
1: I mean, it's I don't believe you, but
0: yeah.
1: If I know you, you'd be in the back and you'd be kind of chilling out.
0: Yeah, I'd be kind of back in the corner. That's a good point.
1: See you in the front.
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0: Kip Moore talks to us about his insecurities. We got a request coming up for some Luke Combs. And in the countdown, we'll play John Moore. Morgan, some Low Cash, and more of the biggest songs in country music.
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6: 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We've got a cornhole game going on, and we've got some prizes for you. 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It's Dan Pollard.
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7: Highway 401 eastbound from Wesley Road to Salem. That is slow, just volume right now. Highway 401 westbound through Highway 412 to Salem. Also bunching, again, just volume on Highway 404 southbound, south of Finch, right down to the DVP. That is stop and go. The rest of the 404 is moving well. Highway 48 in and out of Georgina. That is looking good. And Highway 12 to Orillia. 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With the latest traffic, I'm Brad Ross.
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0: Okay, hopping back into the countdown at number 21. This is John Morgan and Kid Myself. We

That was John Morgan. Your number 21 song this week with Kid Myself. We got a request now. As requested by Scott in West Virginia, here is Luke Combs, Fast Car.

Ella Langley and Morgan Wallen at number 19 with their song, I Can't Love You Anymore. We have a request as sent to us from Melissa in Boise, Idaho. She used the hashtag Country Top 30 to request this one. It's Boys Back Home from Dylan Marlowe and Dylan Scott. Yeah, hey.

0: Kenny Chesney, Carry On, at number 18 on the countdown this week. In studio right now, we are hanging out with Kip Moore. Now, we talked insecurities earlier. Do you have any musical insecurities in terms of how you are as an artist?
1: I think we all have so many. I mean, I got tons of, you know, it's like I feel very comfortable in my skin, and I've always felt comfortable in being who I am, and I've always felt a little left of center, and I don't feel comfortable in certain crowds, even though I can adapt. But I think we all have insecurities, but I don't think that I ever felt the way I feel as far as that word goes until I was doing music for a living. I've always been really hard on myself. It's like when I finish this record, and it seems to happen every time, where I'm like, you know, whether people are like, holy cow, this lyric and this and that, and this is, and then I'm kind of off in the shadows going, gosh, this, I suck. I should just hang this up. And then I get really self-deprecating. But then it's like I'll step on a stage and it's like, I know that I'm good at that, but I might spiral from one thing that I see and feeling like I'm not. I don't think that I ever battled that in life the way I battle that now with this being, because you're exposing a different part of yourself, I feel like. And it's kind of, you know, I work so hard at this, and then I'm always practicing, and I'm always trying to get better at what I do, and I'm always trying to be a great writer. And you measure yourself against your heroes and this and that. And people close to me think it's silly. But I mean, I think that a lot of people, especially in music, deal with that. But I think as a whole, with just different things that we do in life, you know, one minute you're like, I'm not bad at this. And the next minute you're like, what am I even doing?
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0: Let's settle something with Kip Moore. I want to know about one very specific thing. Also, a request for some Chris Young, Bailey Zimmerman on the way, Luke Combs, and more.
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6: Hey, it's Dan Pollard. I'm at Mucho Burrito with a Walmart.
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6: Hello there. Hey, it's Dan Pollard. I'm live at Mucho Burrito. We'll bring you some traffic in a couple of minutes. But just want to let you know that we are here live from 11 till 2 because we're celebrating a new management team that is coming to Mucho Burrito. And Andrew from head office joins me right now. So when that happens, Andrew, what do you guys do from head office in coming here?
7: Well, what we do is we like to promote the franchisee and let the company, let the town know that, hey, we're here, we have new management here, and we just want to make sure that they have a really first step in starting this business, because we want them to feel at home, you know, and then
6: it's cohesiveness
7: and stuff like that. We want them to feel the mucho love that we have here. And our family is always willing to do whatever it takes to build this brand and the franchisees that come on board.
6: What is it that's unique about the brand? You know, I took a look at the menus, and as somebody who is gluten intolerant, I was excited because I've got options here, and there are so many things on the menu.
7: We have a lot of options. We do about 90% of our stuff is made in-house, so we know exactly what goes in there. It's all about roasting our tomatoes, grilling our chicken. We use chicken breast. We use a lot of local fresh products, like our sauces. We know what's in there, so we can relate with our guests. We can help them decide what they want to have. We give a lot of opinions, a lot of options, like with gluten, celiac and stuff like that too as well, that gives them that choices that you can't get anywhere else.
6: Well, it is, it's a great number of options there on that menu. And the cool thing is, I think there's still a few of the free burritos left. First 25 people here through this morning, we're getting free burritos and a swag bag. So if you want to get in now and you can get that free burrito. If you miss that, it's still a great deal, $7.99 for a burrito either today or tomorrow. We're going to be here until 2 o'clock. Drop by, say hi. You'll see our tent. We're playing some cornhole and giving out some prizes as well. Live from Mucho Burrito off of Woodbine in the Walmart Plaza, it's Dan Pollard.
3: Highway 404 southbound south of Finch is heavy going right down to the DVP. Just volume. The rest of the 404 is moving well in both directions. If you're making your way downtown today, Lakeshore Boulevard West is closed in and around Toronto Stadium. That is between 11 a.m. and 9 p.m. for FIFA World Cup action. If headed to Cottage Country on Highway 400, as you approach Highway 9 through Holland Marsh, that slows, and then it slows again in Barrie from Maple View to Dunlop. Catch a big bass and win $5,000. 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With the latest traffic, I'm Brad Ross.
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0: 3 years ago, Bailey Zimmerman opened for Morgan Wallen at Rogers Place Arena in Alberta, Canada. And this year, Bailey sold the place out himself. Here's Bailey Zimmerman with Chevy Silverado at number 17 here on the Country Top 30. Wow.

0: Luke Combs, Sleepless in a Hotel Room at number 16 here on the countdown. We have Kip Moore in studio with us right now. I have this picture of you in my head, and you can tell me if it's not true, of you just like on a motorcycle, but you have a guitar on your back in different countries. Is that how you ride a motorcycle?
1: No, no, it's not.
0: Oh, dang.
1: No, it's not.
0: Like, oh, he's got a guitar on his back anytime he gets off and plays songs.
1: No, I haven't. But I did do a long trip to down to the bottom of Baja from L.A. with just a backpack with a couple buddies, and that was incredible.
0: But no guitar?
1: No guitar.
0: You just like pull over on the side of the road in the desert and you just play
2: a little ditty.
1: No, yeah. I don't do that, Bobby. That doesn't happen.
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0: We will play our Spotlight Artist of the Week. I think you're going to like her. Her name is Brittany Spencer. And we're jumping back into

0: myself some lunch. They offer gluten-free options, which is amazing. So they also have a deal, $7.99 for burritos today and again tomorrow, celebrating the new management. And Danielle from head office is here. Just so happens she lives in Keswick, so this must be pretty cool for you.
1: Yes, it is. It's great to be able to work for a company that's also supporting small communities like Keswick, other small communities all over the country as well. So it's awesome. All of our locations are owned and operated by a franchisee, often who is a resident of that community as well. So they support the communities that they live in and they work in, provide jobs for the local economy. It's awesome.
0: We were talking to Andrew about how there's fresh products that are here, but also it's cool stuff. So I have my options for gluten-free, but if you want to go crazy, I'm just looking up here, and what's this California street-style fries inside of a bowl? What's that all about?
1: Oh, yes, our Cali Crunch. So that's our limited-time menu option right now, and it's exactly that. It's fries inside. So you get a burrito or a bowl, and we get rid of some of that rice, and we give you some crispy Mercado fries that are freshly done and made your way, and then we have Amarillo sauce with that. Our head chef created this incredible sauce. You got to come in and try it. It's fantastic.
0: This is the place to be. And again, that deal, $7.99 for burritos today and again tomorrow, celebrating the new management. Thanks for talking to us.
1: Thank you very much, and hope to see you out, Keswick. If you are hungry, come down to Mucho Burrito all day. We're open till 10.
0: And I'm going to out Danielle. She said she had dinner last night. It was a California-style fries, and the family enjoyed it. Come on in and enjoy it with us as well. We've got our tent set up outside. We're at the Walmart Plaza just off of Woodbine at Mucho Burrito. It's Dan Pollard.
2: Yo, it's Jim Baden from SMB Keswick. Today, we're excited to share the rebirthing of an icon. 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
10: Mainly sunny today and a high of 22, partly cloudy tonight with a low of 11. For Father's Day Sunday, a sunny start to the day with increasing cloudiness in the afternoon. Tomorrow's high, 23, increasing cloudiness overnight and a low of 12. And for Monday, periods of rain with a high of 20 degrees. With your K-Country weather, I'm Brad Ross.
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6: Hey, it's Dan Pollard. I'm live at Mucho Burrito. 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It's been around for about 5 years or so, but this is the first time I've really had an opportunity to go inside. And all I know is they do produce a great lunch. And Kim from our sales team is here. Kim, what exactly is on my seat? Here's the thing. I went in to get some lunch, started, and then, of course, I'm at work. So Kim finished off my lunch. As far as the order is concerned, now, what was it, the lime, something, avocado lime or something? It's amazing.
7: The avocado lime is amazing. Highly recommend. I didn't try any of the other ones, but I have in the past. They're all really amazing, but avocado lime, go get it. It's so good.
6: And the cool thing about it is you create, we had bowls, so you create your own bowl and you have all kinds of choices.
7: So there's gluten-free, and I just saw somebody getting the vegan cheese, which looked really good. Vegan cheese can be tricky. Their vegan cheese, I tried a little piece. Top-notch. Really good.
6: And all kinds of other options as well. And well, we didn't order it, but we were talking to Danielle about it, the California fries in one of the bowls, which is a pretty cool option.
7: Yeah, we like the fries in the bowls. We need an extra carb. It's Saturday. Live a little.
6: And we want you to get out here. Now, unfortunately, we've had the 25 free burritos handed out, plus the tote bags. But they've got some incredible deals here through the weekend. $7.99 for a burrito today and tomorrow. So that's half price. Half price today and tomorrow. You can celebrate Father's Day or come by here today and drop by our tent. We've got a few prizes. Maybe we might bring in a hot sauce and see if anybody wants to do a hot sauce competition. I don't know. Would you try that?
7: I would try it, like where they get hotter and hotter progressively, and we try to make it through without choking. This sounds good.
6: That's worth a T-shirt, I think. Anyway, drop by and say hi to us at the tent. We're here until 1 o'clock, and, of course, the store will be open much longer than that. Grab yourself some lunch or make some plans for dinner at the Walmart Plaza just off of Woodbine at Mucho Burrito. It's Dan Pollard.
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0: Bobby, you're up.
16: Richard Gere. What do you know him from, Amy?
17: Pretty Woman.
16: Mm, yeah, and he's in the agency now, too, mm-hmm. as like a boss. But he's been famous for a long time. Pretty manly man. He also was married to Cindy Crawford for a long time.
18: Oh, yeah.
16: Richard Gere's middle name is Tiffany.
18: Huh.
17: Richard Tiffany.
18: Richard Tiffany Gere.
16: Richard Tiffany Gere. That dude had two ways to go.
18: Did he? Was he the gerbil guy?
16: Everybody was the gerbil guy when we were kids.
18: I feel like Richard Gere was the gerbil guy.
16: The rumor was, and this was, there were like 20 gerbil celebrities, that these different celebrities had to get gerbils removed from their butts. But I just think that was the funny thing you said about guys that were good looking to make you feel more.
17: Mm.
16: Like, oh, he's good looking, he's got everybody hot, but they had to get a gerbil out of his butt.
18: So right. He's not good looking anymore.
17: That helps y'all feel better about yourselves.
18: I'm better than him.
16: The story's 100% fake. It is a notorious and persistent urban legend. And there's a lot of people, because I heard that a bunch. All New Kids on the Block, I heard.
18: Really?
16: All it wasn't gerbils. True, but all of them had to get gerbils taken out of their butts. But that's just what people said, like guys, to be like, no, they ain't good looking girls. They had to get a gerbil taken out of their butt.
17: Hmm.
16: Yeah.
17: That's what y'all have to tell yourselves. I have never heard that.
16: Yeah.
0: Amy, you're up.
17: Butterflies can taste food with their feet, but to take this even further, there's some nutrients that they don't get from nectar and other things. So they land on a turtle and get sodium and other things from the turtle's tears.
16: Wow.
18: Huh.
16: That is
17: Isn't that crazy?
16: Some moths are so big and have like formations, they look like butterflies.
18: Oh, and they're not butterflies, yeah.
16: No, because Arkansas was playing a baseball game in the SC tournament and they had a good luck moth, like a rally moth. It was as big as my hand, and it had little circles on it. And I was like, that ain't a moth. That's a butterfly. It was a moth. It was a massive moth.
17: Oh.
16: And then they freed it.
18: That's good.
16: Yeah. I bet it wasn't the same when they let it go, but they freed it. That's crazy. They have to land on a turtle.
17: Yeah. It's like, how do they figure that out? Like, oh, I'm lacking this mineral, so I'm going to land on a turtle's eyeball and
18: get salt.
17: Get some turtle tears.
16: I would assume millions of years. No. And then it just is genetically put into them.
18: Word of mouth.
17: Yeah.
16: Mm, interesting.
18: Do you need salt? Do you need to land on a turtle?
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0: Luke Combs at number 13 here on the countdown this week.
1: All right, let's throw it back now to 2020. Here's Cole Swindell, Single Saturday Night.

0: George Burge and Luke Bryan at number 11 with their song Ride, Ride, Ride. Kip Moore is here in studio. Who is your favorite artist of all time?
1: I would say the most impactful was Tom Petty for me. That's the one that I laid on the on that hardwood floor in that little garage apartment that I was living in for so long in my mid to late 20s. And I just thought he was the master at saying the simple things in such a creative way. Him and Dylan were probably my two most impactful. Van Morrison would be my island record if I was stuck on an island.
0: Did you have music in your house growing up?
1: A lot. A lot. My mom played organ in the church and she taught piano lessons. My dad was just a lover of music, so he was always playing rock and roll. And then my mom was big on, like, she loved Redheaded Stranger, but she wanted to be Willie Nelson's piano player. And I would always say, Mom, you don't party enough for that gig. I don't think that's your gig.
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5: It is Dan Poehler. I'm live at Mucho Burrito. We are in the Walmart Plaza just off of Woodbine. Danielle just looked at me and goes, you're going on the air again. Danielle's from head office. And really, we're celebrating the fact that the Mucho Burrito here, which was open, I think, was 5 years, but new. There's brand new management here, and that's what the celebration is this weekend. $7.99 for a burrito, both today and again tomorrow. Would love to give you a free burrito, but the first 25 people have already been through the door. They got their tote bags, and they are off and enjoying. And I enjoyed my my meal. And I guess that's got to be a fun part, Danielle. You're coming from head office. You get to come in here, and you really do get to enjoy a meal.
6: Absolutely. And I like the fact that our food is all made fresh. Like, if you come in here, you can usually see the staff in the back room, you know, chopping tomatoes, get everything ready, grilling the chicken. Oh, the restaurant smells amazing when they're making our cookies nice and fresh. So it is. It's awesome.
5: Yeah, and I guess that's the thing, too. And I did notice that, actually, when I just walked in, because you were busy here. You had a bit of a morning rush and then, of course, a lunch rush. But people are going back in again, and it's not like they prep a ton of food early on because it is fresh when you get there.
6: Yep. We want to make sure that we prep small amounts so that everything stays as fresh as possible. It also obviously makes it taste way better when you know that your pico was made, you know, an hour before you eat it. So big part to how Mucho, I guess you could say how Mucho builds the love in the community and the love from their guests is the freshness of our food and how it's all prepared right here. 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
0: Hey, everybody. Thanks for listening. There's a lot of things happening. You're with us. We really appreciate that. Our listener Pam in York, Maine is listening, and she has requested Sam Hunt, Outskirts. Pam, thank you for listening.
12: So much

0: Ella Langley, Choosing Texas at number 9 here on the countdown. Kip Moore has been in studio hanging out with us all day. Kip, you mentioned to us a while back that you never bought a house because you were always on the road. Did you finally settle down and buy a house?
1: I did. I built a home that I always wanted to build. Once again, it goes
2: like
1: back to my
2: dad. You built it yourself?
1: No, I did not do that.
2: Okay. Why did you clarify with him?
3: Because I agree. I'm glad like you asked. Because I thought he had built like some Aztec hut in a field somewhere.
1: I give props to Michael Kahn for that.
2: Okay.
1: No, I always wanted to live on the marsh. And maybe it goes back to my

0: and on the East Coast. And but as far as the rest of my life, man, I live really, really, really simple, and that'll pay off for me when I walk away from this thing.
1: Coming up next on the Country Top 30.
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3: 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You got Tucker Wetmore coming up, Corey Kent with Ko Wetzel, and more of your favorites.
1: Yeah. 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
5: 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So make sure you get out. We're here until 2 o'clock. We've got the cornhole set up, and we've got some prizes. If you can score 100 points, how about that? We'll give you a prize. We're just outside the door and looking for you to drop by. Grab some lunch here today at Mucho Burrito. We are in the Walmart Plaza just off of Woodbine.
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8: 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Who am I?

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1: Mainly sunny today and a high of 22, partly cloudy tonight with a low of 11. For Father's Day Sunday, a sunny start to the day with increasing cloudiness in the afternoon. Tomorrow's high, 23, increasing cloudiness overnight and a low of 12. And for Monday, periods of rain with a high of 20 degrees. With your K-Country weather, I'm Brad Ross.
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0: It's Tucker Wetmore. This song is a former number one song. It is called Brunette here on the Country Top 30.
1: Lord knows I got a time, and there's a few in here tonight. Well, I've learned my lesson too many times. Blows like you put me

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1: We got another request now. Jason is listening in Kentucky, and he's asking for Jelly Roll and Lainey Wilson. Save me. So here you go, Jason.

0: Corey Kent and Co Wetzel at number 7 with Rocky Mountain Low. We have Kip Moore in studio with us. How did your parents feel about you pursuing a career in music?
1: My household was very intimidating. And not to break down family dynamics, but like I get along, my siblings great. Like we're great. It was a talented household, but it wasn't a, you weren't going to get a pat on the back. And you weren't going to for sure get a pat on the back if it wasn't good. Whatever it was, it just wasn't going to happen that way. There was no third place trophies. There wasn't, oh, you're doing good. Keep it up kind of thing, you know. And there was a lot more joking, almost making fun of whatever was kind of somebody was doing. And that's the way they show love, you know. But like my older brother, who I looked up to both my brothers so much, but my older brother was a really good guitar player. And I was such a sponge of all the records. He was playing all the Nirvana records and Pearl Jam. And then he was, you know, playing blues records. And then he was playing Paul Simon and playing, you know, all these people. And he's probably one of the main reasons I'm doing what I'm doing, because I looked up to him so much. But he didn't know that.
0: All right, you guys, check out the record. It is out. It is the lovely, the talented, the tan, the boot wearing. I don't even know what kind of boots they are, but they do look good.
1: Yeah.
0: You wear cologne?
1: Do I wear cologne?
0: Cologne. Do you wear cologne? Yeah. Me either. Yeah. That's
2: you don't have man. To.
0: Yeah, we don't wear. You know, we just do our natural stuff.
1: Yeah.
0: All right. There he is. Kip Moore, everybody.
1: I appreciate it. Thank you.
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6: Hey, it's Dan Pollard. I'm at Mucho Burrito. 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She said, yeah, they're preparing those fresh food items. You know how sometimes you'll walk into a store and the lettuce may be a little wilted? It's not the case here, because they only prepare a small amount, and then during the day they will refill to make sure that your order is fresh when you come in. So come on in and get yourself some lunch, or maybe come in later on for dinner, because they certainly have lots of choices on their menus. They've got burritos, quesadillas, tacos, bowls, and more. 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We're here until 2 o'clock. 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
0: Okay, so Taylor Swift officially jumped back into country music with this song, which was made for the Toy Story 5 movie. It just hit theaters this week. Our Almost Made It song of the week is from Taylor Swift. It is I Knew It, I Knew You.

0: Megan Maroney, Beautiful Things, at number 6 here on the countdown. Okay, let's play a game. Let's play What Year Was It?
1: What year was it?
0: Okay, all these things happen in the same year. SpongeBob debuted on Nickelodeon. The series finale of The Nanny aired. And the Blair Witch Project hit theaters. What year did all that happen? SpongeBob starts, Nanny ends, The Blair Witch hits theaters. What year was it? Think about it. The answer is 1999. Also from that year, here's Tim McGraw, Something Like That.

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1: We got a request now from Carrie listening in Arizona. She wants to hear Tyler Hubbard's 5'9".
2: Jagman.

Tyler Hubbard, 5'9", by request. Glad everybody's here. We're going to go to the number 4 song now. It's from Jordan Davis. He will be featured on the 2026 CMA Fest TV special, presented by SoFi. Lots of other folks, too. Bailey Zimmerman, Blake Shelton. Watch it Thursday on ABC at 8, 7 Central. Here is Jordan Davis at 4 with Turn This Truck Around.

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4: Well, listen, if you are driving on Woodbine right now and you went by Glenwood, you may want to turn that truck around and come into Mucho Burrito. 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It really is the best Mexican food. 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I had a bowl and it was amazing. I'm trying to remember what exactly was the topping. It was a lime and it was amazing. Guacamole, I think guacamole and lime, but whatever it was. It was incredible. They do have burritos, quesadillas, tacos, and those bowls here. And you may want to become an insider because this is a great place to eat on a regular basis. If you become an insider, you get exclusive offers, contests, giveaways, birthday gifts, and more. And I don't know if you know, but they also cater. So if you got something going on in the office, this is a perfect place to come and fill the stomachs of your workplace. There's lots of opportunity here today to get these great deals. And again, tomorrow. We're here until 2 o'clock. Drop by our tent and say hello. We might have a prize or two that we might pass your way, but you got to get here. Again, we're here until 2. The store, of course, opens until later on tonight. You may want to grab some dinner if you're not grabbing some lunch. Live from Mucho Burrito in the Walmart Plaza off of Woodbine, it's Dan Pollard.
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0: Thank you guys for hanging out. Top 3 now. And we'll get into that number 3 song. It's Jason Aldean with Don't Tell on Me on the Country Top 30.

Darius Rucker Wagon Wheel by request here on the Country Top 30. Okay, we're going to the number two song. It is from Josh Ross. This song is called Hate How You Look. Josh Ross at number two on the Country Top 30. It's

0: Moving on. That is Josh Ross at number 2. Hate How You Look here on the countdown.
1: Oh. It's time for the good news
2: with Bobby.
3: Tell me something good.
0: Bus driver's a hero. His name's Ken. He pulled his bus over when he saw smoke at an intersection right near downtown. Pulls it over, gets out, grabs the fire extinguisher that's right by where the driver is, goes over to the car that is starting to be on fire and starts spraying the car. He starts telling everybody, okay, back away. He then gets into the unresponsive driver. The car doors would not open, so he takes the fire extinguisher and busts through the window to get into the car. Emergency crews just arrived. Ken, who has worked there for a decade, returned back because he was also teaching people on the bus how to be a bus driver. How about that? You're teaching them. By the way, they probably think it's set up.
4: They think it's a drill.
5: Yeah, for sure. Yeah.
0: Ken has set this up to show us how to be a hero. But no, he stopped, and all the bus rescue is on camera. All the rescue from the bus. But the people got there in time to save the guy. But they say the car could have burned, and he could have been in the car burning had Ken
4: not
0: with the fire extinguisher not been there.
5: Wow.
4: Speaking of teaching things and fire, I saw this guy teaching a bunch of young kids how to pump gas. Mm-hmm. And he asked them, if your pump catches fire while it's in the car, what do you do?
0: Finish up.
5: No. Top
4: because
5: it off.
4: I would do, I instinctually, I would do what you're not supposed to do.
0: Okay, let me think. If the if it's in my car and it catches fire, what do I do?
4: Yep.
5: I know the answer.
0: Okay, let me think here. Run?
5: After all that.
0: I run. I tell everybody, get away, and then I run inside and get
4: I guess I just know what not to do, and Eddie, you can say what to do.
5: Okay.
4: Because I would try to take it out to be like, because I don't want my car to blow up, right?
0: Oh, I never thought about that, because I don't want my hand to get burned.
5: Yeah.
4: True.
0: I would just make sure everybody gets away.
4: And that's what you do.
0: Okay.
4: Just, go away. Don't, if you pull it out, then the fire goes everywhere because the gas is still coming out of the thing. And then you cause the fire to spread. And I was like, oh, interesting. I did not know that.
0: Huh.
4: I never even knew those little thingies could catch fire.
5: Oh, yeah, they do.
4: I mean, I know you're not supposed to smoke a cigarette.
0: I think it's very, very, very, very, very rare.
5: It happened to my wife.
4: Wait, what?
5: Yeah, so she was with her friend, and it was wintertime, and they both had coats on, you know, like wool coats or whatever. And when they switched to, like, she's like, here, take over. I'm going to go inside. When they switched the static, like, they, like, shocked each other, and that spark caused the whole thing to flame up. And so there were flames coming out of the tank. And so what they had to do was Yes, true story. The convenience store guy, there's an emergency shutoff somewhere, like a button.
0: Yeah.
5: You ever seen that sign?
0: I've seen it.
5: You got to hit that sign, that button, and that shuts off all the gas.
0: It's at the pumps, right? Somewhere?
5: I don't know.
4: I think it is, because I'm now recalling this part of the video.
0: That's crazy.
4: What stuck with me most was, don't pull the thing out of the tank. But he did say there's an emergency stop button, and that's what you go press.
5: That's it.
0: That happened.
5: True story. It's crazy.
0: Static.
5: So now, so what you have to do is you touch your any kind of metal, like your car, when you get out of the car. That way you discharge your static from whatever you're carrying.
0: Well, the handles have rubber on them now, too, a lot. Is that why?
4: Yes.
5: Well, no, they touched each other. It was just
4: and
5: like
4: not
5: their hands.
4: Many people are doing that. Like, not many people are, there's not two hands on them.
5: Like, swapping. Yeah, right.
0: It's wild. That's wild that flames were coming out. Was the car messed up?
5: No, because they shut off the valve. And as like Amy said, as long as the pump's still in the car, that fire's not going to go in your car to blow it up. It's kind of going on the vapors outside of it.
0: Well, shout out to Ken Johnson, by the way.
5: Out, Ken.
0: That's from People Magazine. I got that story. That's what it's all about.
1: That was Tell Me Something Good.
0: Okay, we got one song left. Any guesses as to who holds the number one spot? We will do that when we come back.
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4: Ella Langley recently teamed up with Noise Fragrance to create her very own scent. 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
1: Mainly sunny today and a high of 22, partly cloudy tonight with a low of 11. For Father's Day Sunday, a sunny start to the day with increasing cloudiness in the afternoon. Tomorrow's high, 23, increasing cloudiness overnight and a low of 12. And for Monday, periods of rain with a high of 20 degrees. With your K-Country weather, I'm Brad Ross.
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1: Yo, it's Jim Baden from SMB Keswick. 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
1: Mainly sunny today and a high of 22, partly cloudy tonight with a low of 11. For Father's Day Sunday, a sunny start to the day with increasing cloudiness in the afternoon. Tomorrow's high, 23, increasing cloudiness overnight and a low of 12. And for Monday, periods of rain with a high of 20 degrees. With your K-Country weather, I'm Brad Ross.
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1: Mainly sunny today and a high of 22, partly cloudy tonight with a low of 11. For Father's Day Sunday, a sunny start to the day with increasing cloudiness in the afternoon. Tomorrow's high, 23, increasing cloudiness overnight and a low of 12. And for Monday, periods of rain with a high of 20 degrees. With your K-Country weather, I'm Brad Ross.
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3: 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And the Stephen Leacock Theater is announcing a new concert lineup. 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And that is what's happening, Georgina.
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1: Mainly sunny today and a high of 22, partly cloudy tonight with a low of 11. For Father's Day Sunday, a sunny start to the day with increasing cloudiness in the afternoon. Tomorrow's high, 23, increasing cloudiness overnight and a low of 12. And for Monday, periods of rain with a high of 20 degrees. With your K-Country weather, I'm Brad Ross.
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